Peter's got over his jealousy, and Gay has settled down. I think they've forgotten they almost became the principals in a murder case, and that I helped them to break the law. Events which are certainly not for publication.

And that was Lee Kernaghan, Scrub Bashin'. Now, Glenn Campbell, Words. And then we're going to go with Scrub Bashin'. Now, Glenn Campbell, Words. And then we're going to go with

Yeah, they were just listening to James Blundell, Greylands, and that started off the second half of Classic Country this afternoon with Greg. Now, Chris Young, hanging on.

skyways and the beauty below you will charm. White cotton, green forests, blue rivers, sugar cane fields and fruit trees that bear. You can look

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community radio.

been lonely, in need of someone, as though I'd done someone wrong somewhere, but I don't know where.

And this is the story of an old man. And of a gift. And it is a dream. And it is a fantasy.

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0: So the end record doesn't sound quite as slick as some of the other pop records of the time, but it does sound like a real band really playing their own song. And I think that kind of energy that it has gives it a little bit of a different flavor from some of the more pure pop records of the time.
1: It's an interesting perspective, really. I've never thought about the sound quality as being something that really appeals.
0: It's not so much the sound quality, but it's the musicianship and the production. Like, for instance, I'm thinking of a couple other bands. There was a band, I don't know if they're popular in Australia, a band called The Grassroots.

0: So who's Jimmy and who's Marianne?
1: That comes from my Brooklyn upbringing. I wrote that song while we were making our first album in Manhattan. It was too far a drive to go back to our farmhouse in New Jersey. And my parents still lived in Brooklyn in an apartment. So me and the drummer would stay with my parents in their couches, and then drive back into Manhattan the next day. And I remember I was out on the fire escape, and it's a very kind of Brooklyn fable about two street urchins who fall in love, and it's a Brooklyn memory for me.

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1: It's time to spruce up the floors in the house.
2: 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Your carpet, tiles, Mandy. 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

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Become a member so you can. 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Have you seen the new Frenchville Sports Club? 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

98.5 FM, something for everyone. I'll have the Rolling Stones up next with Ruby Tuesday, Stevie Nicks and Tom Petty and the Heartbreakers with Stop Dragging My Heart Around, and Roy Orbison, Claudette. She

what she could say was, the British Army. 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If I had a face like you, I joined the British Army. Oh, Corporal Kelly's a terrible clout. Just give him a couple of jars of stout and he'll bait the enemy with his mouth to save the British Army. Toor-a-loor-a-loor-a-loor, they're looking for monkeys, hoping to see what's inside. If I had a face like you, should I join the British Army? Oh, kilted soldiers wear no drawers, won't you kindly lend them yours? The rich must always help the poor to save the British Army. Toor-a-loor-a-loor-a-loor, they're looking for monkeys, hoping to see what's

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1: That's what I thought. 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
0: Traffic's a messing up my mind.
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The new Queensland government is helping kids get active and play their favourite sport with $200 Play On Sports vouchers. 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

0: Number 16 on the Australian national charts this week on the 29th of June 1992. That's Yothu Yindi with Japana, and that single had peaked at number 11 here in Australia the previous month. The band, whose name means child and mother in the Yolngu language of the Northern Territory, following the success of their single Treaty, a re-recorded version of Japana was released in April 1992. This version peaked at number 11 on the Australian Singles Chart and earned a gold certification. At the 1993 ARIA Music Awards, the song won three categories, including Best Indigenous Release and Best Video, and beyond its commercial success, the track represents the group's broader mission of promoting mutual respect and cultural understanding.
1: Falling down the charts from number 12 to number 15 this week, on the 29th of June 1992, was Michael Jackson and In the Closet.

mighty corny hick, hick, hick. I know a real hot lick, cause that is that there. Cause I'm a jitterbug, mighty glad that I'm alive. Give me a solid, sir.

Ella Fitzgerald teaming up with Chick Webb and his orchestra, another track from that Stompin' at the Savoy compilation album, I'm Just a Jitterbug, from 1938. And from 1937 we heard Deep Henderson, Ambrose and his orchestra, from a double album called Bakelite Express. You're listening to Down Memory Lane, brought to you by the Community Radio Network, and it's half an hour into the show, and that means it's time for our Vintage Comedy with Dreamer. And this is not a really belly laughing comedy, it's just silly. Here is Hunting Tigers Out in India.

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Hello again and welcome to another flashback to the 60s. 10 magnificent years, it changed all our lives. From Liverpool to Los Angeles, from the Beatles to the Beach Boys, you'll hear it all and more. And on today's program, LBJ visits Australia. The Queen unveils a memorial for JFK, and the Cufflinks have a very special hit.

0: born in Atlanta, Georgia. That's Joe South from 1969 and his number 12 hit, Games People Play.
1: Here in Australia was the same openness, the same virility, the same self-confidence, the same generosity of spirit that I had treasured in my own country. And I am honored beyond measure tonight upon my arrival to see the cream and flower of your young manhood who have rendered such gallant and distinguished service in Vietnam come here to meet me. Because as I look upon that uniform with that hat turned to the side, it represents to me the highest degree of patriotism, the greatest amount of courage, and the kind of a neighbor that America always wants to have.

0: Coming up for you now is the Australian Independent News.
1: Hello there, I'm Terry Daniel. The Liberal leader has rejected suggestions his party should implement gender quotas despite dwindling support from female voters. Angus Taylor argues candidates should be decided on merit.
2: I've never supported any quotas at all, but what I do support is more great people joining the Liberal Party and more great people, women and from all sorts of backgrounds.

0: I wanted to talk about this lady down here on the front row anyway.
1: Yes.
0: A while ago when I was singing, I mean, I was singing a solo. You guys were standing back. And I was singing a solo.
1: Yeah.
0: And her husband reached over and took her temperature. And was I couldn't tell if she was getting heated up or getting ready to pass out. Which was it? You were what? You were heated up? Well, I'll be down there in a minute.
1: Do you know this lady?
0: Oh, I'm going to.

0: I'm on the run, the highway is my home.
1: Well, that was certainly a golden oldie from the Statler Brothers, and that was called Flowers on the Wall. Shooter Jennings is up next with The Letter, and from the Statler Brothers, and that was called Flowers on the Wall. Shooter Jennings is up next with The Letter, and Emilio, take it from

David Bowie, Let's Dance. I've got John Lennon up next, Imagine, and that will take us up to the world news update.